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1: All I know is I don't wanna waste my time, so alone, hanging out with people that I never liked.

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1: 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Nice and easy. But there's just one thing, you see. We never ever do nothing nice and easy. We always do it nice and rough. But we're gonna take the beginning of this song and do it easy. But then we're gonna do the finish

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1: Hi, I'm Gavin from Bush. This is Chris from Bush. And we're about to play The Sound of Winter on Rock Antenna. This is the first song off of our new record, The Sea of Memories. And normally there's four of us playing it, but in this case there's just two. Here we go.

0: 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Zebrahead, smoke signals from my couch. Einsteiger.
1: All I know is I don't wanna waste my time. So alone, hanging out with people that I never liked.